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Excuse me, may I? 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

0: vast experience are. 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
1: 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I'm so relaxed to hear that.
0: Don't risk your life. 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
0: 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And the best point, they understand the stress that you go through and work effectively to minimize it.
1: Thanks, Atanya. I'm so relaxed to hear that.
0: Don't risk your life. Talk to Atul before you talk to police. 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That is 0400-234-235.

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numbers carry weight beyond what you see. Q11700, the master number of Vedic tradition, a heritage Queensland plate, first issued in 1922, a piece of Queensland history with full provenance, owned outright, transfer ready. 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
2: Don't risk your life. 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
4: दोस्तों, सुबह का सफर में आप शामिल है। हमारे पास एक आर्टिकल लगा है, मिला है, एंड इट इज अबाउट विंस्टन Churchill and his depression and what and how he overcame it. So Winston Churchill fought his depression by laying 200 bricks a day. It took neuroscientists 75 years to figure out why it worked, and the reason has nothing to do with exercise. So Churchill grew up in a house where he barely existed. Cold father, absent mother. In 1915, he was fired as First Lord of the Admiralty after the Gallipoli disaster, one of the most public humiliation in British political history. The depression that haunted him for the next 40 years had a name. He called it the Black Dog, and it lived inside his nervous system long before psychology had a word for it. To fight it off, Churchill picked up a trowel. He laid 200 bricks a day at his country home in Kent for hours after long days of work. He even joined the bricklayers' union. Then he wrote about it, why it worked, in the Strand magazine. Decades before any neuroscientist could explain what was actually happening in his brain. What he wrote, a tired brain can't be fixed by resting it. The mind has to use a different part of itself, the part that moves the eyes and the hands. Gardening, cooking, painting, anything that uses your hands, anything that pulls the problem out of your head and into your body. Here's that slide in your voice. Depression sets a trap. Actually, depression sets a trap. You feel bad, so you stop doing things. The less you do, the less dopamine your brain makes. The less dopamine, the worse you feel. The worse you feel, the less you do. The loop tightens until you can't breathe inside it. University of Washington, May, 241 adults with severe depression split into three groups. Group 1 got antidepressants. Group 2 got talk therapy. Group 3 were told to stop waiting to feel better, schedule an activity, and do it. See what happens. Group 3 kept up with the drugs. It beat the therapy. A 2014 review looked at 26 separate trials and more than 1,500 patients across different countries same result every time. Moving first before you feel like it breaks the loop faster than talking about the loop. Action changes the feeling. The feeling does not change first. When your hands are busy, your head goes quiet. Bricklaying needs your eyes and your arms. It leaves no space for dark thoughts. To run. And after 1 hour, you can look at the wall and see exactly what you did. That small thing matters more than it sounds. The brain needs proof it did something. Bricks give you that proof. Pick one thing that uses your hands. Clean something. Build something. Cook something. Walk somewhere. Do it before you feel ready. You won't feel ready first. That is exactly the point. Depression hates a brain that has somewhere else to be. So, dosto, it is... I think I have mentioned koi aur articles se shayad maine isko mention kiya hai ki depression mein ya fir, you know, depression mein kya hota hai, hum therapist jaate hain, medications lete hain, lekin apne aap ko seclude karte hain, kuch nahi karna chahte hain, and that is the loop. Aap usi mein rehna chahte hain, you know, and before, so you have to work before your mind gets time to think. So, apne body ko, you start making your body feel things instead of your mind. So that's how it works. If it makes sense, maybe you should... kya kare aap isko search up kare. And, you know, Winston Churchill ke baare mein, and how he has written this article. And research has been done as well. So it's amazing. Aap check out kar sakte hain kis tarha se aap... अपने डे टू डे लिविंग को और आसान बना सकते हैं इफ यू आर सफरिंग फ्रॉम डिप्रेशन एंड यू नो लो मूड एंड स्टफ. चलिए दोस्तों आगे बढ़ते हैं.

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